0: Cement 3.
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0: 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Starfire is reporting a fire next door in their neighbor's yard. It's smoldering and contained. 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

0: 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Break engine 17 from Bureau 17. This is in the greenbelt right behind the house, about a 15 by 15. It's all out.
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1: All right, copy. And if you're in the area of the property, if you could check to see if his vehicle is in the parking lot, that would be helpful to determine if he's even there.
0: Engine 9, I copy that. We'll do that right now.

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1: 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This is unfounded. 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

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They're not yet dispatched. 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

AMR-39 is on scene of Engine 11's call. Looks like two vehicle TA. One is in the middle of the intersection, and then another vehicle is off the road and kind of hit a fence.

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1: I copy. And Alpha 36, Trep 9, CRT 3, 3125 Sinton Road, Unit 145 at the Fillmore Cross Apartments for a bleeding psych patient.

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1: And CMIT 4 arrived. 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

0: is that Sherman?
1: Sherman?
0: Can we confirm that he's at 145, or is that just they know he lives at that address?
1: According to a coworker that the El Paso County Sheriff's Office spoke to, he is there right now.
0: Sherman, okay.
1: 20 risk. Engine 8 issue, responding 1829 Monterey Road for that chest pain patient.
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0: Are you in the building to the left or the right of the engine? We're parked behind you.
1: We're going to be to the left of the truck. We got somebody coming out.
0: 16, copy. Truck 9 from dispatch.
1: Truck 9.
0: Towson County has deputies in contact with Shane's family. Is that the party you guys are in contact with?
1: We're talking to Shane now, yeah.
0: Okay.

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1: 2-4.
0: Yeah, is there anywhere you want me to look?
1: That's negative. We just cleared those camps that are on the north side of there. Haven't seen anything yet. We're going to make one more loop.
0: I don't understand.

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0: Has this been split to PD?
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0: 24, okay. The call notes are confusing. Do you know if the RP is in contact with the individual?
1: Engine 24, they are. So this originally came in as a PD check to welfare. The RP was not going to make entry. They called back and decided they were going to make entry and found the patient cold and stiff.
0: 24, okay.

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0: 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I'm looking at the call history that we have there, and she's been contacted at that address before as well.
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0: Engine 2, we responded on this patient less than an hour ago, and they have a personal protocol. Are you comfortable with us responding, code 2?
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0: 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We've traveled Mark Doblin all the way from Rock Ribbon down to Garden of the Gods. We haven't been able to find anything. We're going to call this Unfound and go back to service.
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0: Drone 22, I dropped some coordinates and you guys call for service. It is south of the Greenway Trail, also kind of like due south of 9 East Las Vegas Street. So between Greenway Trail and the creek. But they are putting out the fire now.
1: Copy. Between Las Vegas and Greenway Trail along the creek.

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1: Drone 42, Bill.
0: Fireworks are being lit on afternoon court just north of the hometown studios. There's two cars that are sitting in the middle of afternoon court lighting on fireworks. I don't see any active fire in the field.
2: All units responding to the crash fire at 3490 afternoon circle. People are lighting off fireworks, lit the field on fire. The fire's been extinguished, but they're still lit, setting off fireworks.
0: Okay, copy. Engine 11, copy. 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

0: RTC drone, 52.
1: Drone 42, is that for me?
0: That's for the engineer, he's just trying to get a hold of you.
1: Drone 42, man.
2: Drone 42, I was just wondering if I can see you fly in the area. Are you fighting anything in this vicinity? Because we're not.
1: No, the cars that left when the first engine pulled up were the ones lighting off. I got one plate. You're in the area, there should be debris in the middle of the road. But I don't see anything on fire.
2: Copy. Yeah, we got debris, but no fire. So engine is going to go back to service.
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0: Engine 11 responding. 11 responding. Civilian units responding at the crash fire at Ashazon Boulevard and Hancock Expressway. This was noticed by an officer in the area. They're saying to enter in near the police vehicles and come near the 5G towers to enter to the fire. And this is coming from a transient camp.
1: Dispatch Engine 11, you're going to have to repeat that info.
0: This was called in by officers on scene. They're saying to enter in near the PD vehicles and come near the 5G towers to enter the fire. It's originating from a transient camp.
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dispatch in brush 7, engine 7 from engine 11. This is about a 20 by 20 homeless campfire. It's not spreading. It does have a tree that's right above it. We'll be able to get the brush truck back here. We're going to need to drive it back to gain access. Engine 11 will guide you back.

0: 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They'll make access from the tailboard of Engine 11, and then we'll guide you back.
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0: We're going to shut down this line, break it, and refill the brush. 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
0: Yeah, while they're refilling the brush, I'm going to go ahead and take the light for a minute, replace the batteries.
1: Copy. And dispatch from command, this fire is not down. We're just doing overall now.
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1: Scott, you are dispatched. Give us that number. Thank you. I'm holding the door for you guys.

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1: Are you still in contact with RP or anyone at the department? There's no one answering.
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0: You know, see, we're just trying to get a little bit more information on that Benadryl. Did you guys find, like, an empty bottle or something like that?
1: PD and Driver 10 found a bottle in the trash that looked like, with the wrapping and everything, that it was brand new and it was 100% empty.
0: That's what we need to know. Thank you.

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1: 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We have nothing shown. We do have an evacuation in progress. Engine 9's going to investigate all other companies continuing in stage.
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0: all responding companies from Engine 9. Initial reports from the employees indicate it's a false alarm. Engine 9's in investigative mode still. 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Any companies continuing an emergent, you can bump down to code 2.
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0: 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Is Rescue 17 in service headquarters?
1: Hey, sir.
0: Okay, keep engine 10 on that smoke investigation, but let's add Rescue 17 since they're right there.
1: Copy. Engine 10 responded.

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1: 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Just continue in code 2 for now, please.
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1: Go ahead.
2: Did you hear traffic?
1: Hey, from Rescue 17 headquarters, they're going to investigate that smoke investigation. Just continue in code 2 for now.
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Tower 1 responding.

0: 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You're gonna sign us 5020 Portrait Place, we're in the area.
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0: See, you're going code 3. Would you like us to upgrade?
1: Negative, I just read the notes. PD requested code 2.
0: Okay, copy that.

0: Sima 3 from dispatch.
1: Sima 3.
0: There was an update to your call. It looks like a male showed up and is pulling the patient. The RP thinks that she's in distress. Do you need PD on your call?
1: Negative. We're in contact. Code 4.
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0: This was a small cooking fire. It's extinguished now. The suspect left the area, so we can cancel PD.
1: Okay, thank you.

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0: This will be a combined command four assignment, Delta 25, Engine 13, Engine 1, Engine 3, Engine 5, 73, 74, Truck 4, Tower 1, Truck 8, Battalion Chief 1, Battalion Chief 2, 1203, responding to 929 Arcturus Drive, Broadmoor Park Tower for a structure fire. All units respond on command 4. Tower 1 responding, Battalion 1 responding, Battalion 2 responding. Truck 8 responding. Engine 21 responding.
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1: 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It's going to be a high-rise structure. Fire, smoke was found on the fourth floor hallway.
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0: 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I'm on scene and not seeing any media smoke with the drone.
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4: All units, engine 13 has arrived, 6th story center hallway. Nothing shown on arrival. I have an RP talk from you, stand by for assignment.
5: Battalion 1, copy. Nothing showing investigative mode.

0: Oh, Gummies, be advised, I'm going to send two from engine 13 to the 404 for recon. Other units arrive. Set up for fire attack. High-rise protocol.
1: Battalion 1, copy that. High-rise.

0: Engine 1's arriving. Do you get assignment?
1: Yeah, make sure you stand on that plug across the street and we'll advise.
0: Copy. Cap, do you know where the FTC is on this building?
1: Yeah, it's right here in the front, by the front door.

0: So can you guys come in the back like you guys usually do?
1: Command engine, 13 medic.
0: That's coming, please repeat.
1: Command, we have a light haze on fourth floor. No active fire.
0: Copy that light haze.

0: Tower 1 arrived, stage on our turf. Dispatch copies, this will be the Arcturus command.
1: Commands, engine 13 medic. One of the residents here is saying that it's the dryer. We checked the dryer, it's running, but nothing coming off it.
2: Okay, copy that. Is it the dryer in your apartment or in the hallway?
1: In the hallway.
2: Copy that. Does that smoke seem like it's from that?
1: Nothing actively coming from it. Smoke is only in the hallway. The residents don't seem to have any in them.
2: Copy that. I'll copy you around just stage for now.

0: 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We'll be off channel.
1: Command Triple Range.
2: Command, go ahead.
1: Got eyes on all three sides. No visible smoke or fire.
2: Got that. I'm going to send Engine 1 up to assist with recon.

0: Command, truck 4. We're going to enter the building and start recon in. Iron's first floor. Ladder's going to start with 6 floor and go up.
1: Copy that. I think all those floors are clear for recon when they went up. The only issue is on floor 4. I got engine 1 with them, figuring out where that smoke's coming from, or the hazy noise.
0: Some more copies, and 11 says 4-4.
2: Command, engine 1.
1: Engine 1, go up.
2: 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It does smell like just dryer. 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I think at this point, we can handle with what we have on the floor.
1: Copy that. We'll keep engine 13, engine 1, truck 4, all the units can cancel.

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2: 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Thanks.

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1: Fire dispatch Unit 1, are you going to respond with Engine 14, code 3 from Greenwood and Woodman?
2: Command from dispatch.
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2: We have another structure fire going on right now. 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

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Engine 14 to request you for a blood response. 74 is responding. Team 2 is responding.

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Echo 23, Engine 8, Engine 23, Truck 8, Tower 1, and Battalion 2 at Airport Road and Crestline Drive on a structure fire. Units respond over on Command 4.

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2: Battalion 1 or Battalion 4, I'm actually heading that direction. I'm going to return to service.
0: 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Dispatch with that information, just leave me back in service.
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0: SDCD2 responding. All units responding to the intersection of Airport Road, Crestline Drive. For looks like the garage at the apartment complex is on fire.
1: That's unit number 7 on a medical.
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3: Drone 22, I am over top the airport crest line. Looks like it's going to be in the road is Copper Springs View. 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
5: All companies that arrived in the area, I believe that's what's going to be as well. 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
3: Drone 22, updated address. 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
0: Seventy-four on 3. 74, engine 14. We've got a 36-year-old male, self-inflicted laceration to the throat. Pretty good amount of blood on the scene. He's a little bit groggy, but he is answering questions. Current vitals, blood pressure 142/78. Heart rate is 160, sinus tach, breathing about 26 a minute. We're working on getting him to the ambulance now.
1: Okay, copy. I'm about 3 or 4 minutes out.
0: Yeah.

And yes. 7 responding, and you're going to 3730 Siddle Drive North, Storage King, USA, for PD requested lock cut.

Echo 17, Tower 1, responding to 833 East Platt Avenue, Unit 3, by the residential office, 4 Medical, and I copy you responding. Break, Bravo 15, Hazmat 14, responding to North Union Boulevard, Purgatory Drive, 4 Medical.

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0: Hey guys, this is PD with a warrant on a storage unit. They need one of the heavy-duty circular locks cut off. The facility is closed. They're not able to get a hold of a responsible party to just get a master key to take it off. They're going to be positioned on the north side of the building.
1: Gotcha, north side. Thanks, man.
0: Time to head back to one.

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1: 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We do have directional boring offs. Truck, or engine 10 will be investigating. 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
0: 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They're going to need heavy equipment. 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

0: 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Is there an apartment number that we know of?
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2: 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The code that we were given in a locked gate is not working.
1: 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Stand by, I'll see if we can get a better gate code. 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
1: 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We're on our way up to Station 17 to cover. We're at Circle and Van Buren. 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
1: 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Hotel 5, Engine 13 responding to Cheyenne Meadows Road, East Meadow Drive for a smoke investigation.

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And Echo 19, Engine 1, responding to 5 West Las Vegas Street for a medical.

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1: 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They're following us right now. 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
3: Engine 18's arrived. Nothing's showing. Looks like we've got some workers on scene doing some work. We're going to investigate other companies continuing stage.
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0: Copy.
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0: 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Engine 18, Engine 12, Rush 18, will remain on scene. 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Return to Fire 1. We'll keep Command 4 while we continue to investigate this.
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1: 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We're going to go back in service. Dispatch, we can release command 4, go back to fire 1.
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1: 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Echo 30, truck 4, responding to 2053 Southgate Road, unit 106, the Copper Chase Apartments, for medical.

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0: 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This is going to be a structure fire where they see smoke in the hallways of the third floor.
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1: 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We're stretching across.
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0: I apologize. I dispatched us to the incorrect call. Could you please take us off this Triple Crown away call and then dispatch us to the Sand Creek Drive? My apologies.
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Echo 36, Engine 11 responding to 2769 Triple Crown Way for citation. Engine 11 responding, and your call will have a bolo. It has been split to PD, who is en route.

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0: Drone 22, I had to divert, so I can't maintain visual, but last I saw your vehicle, there was flames coming from the engine compartment. It is right over top of the bridge on Bijou over I-25.
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We've got one SUV that is fully involved at this time. Engine 3 is going to extinguish. 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

0: 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Do you have a better location for this? We're at the O'Reilly's parking lot.
1: Negative. Both calls state that it's near the O'Reilly's eastbound west of South 26th Street and West Cimarron Street.
0: Copy. 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
1: Go ahead.
0: RP confirmed he is in the same location. He is on Cimarron Street in the eastbound lanes west of South 26th Street.
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0: 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Go ahead. 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

0: 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And, sorry, go ahead, Battalion.
1: Sorry, my fault. It was for AMR 14 on 4620. I'll just stop by and check on him.

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1: Battalion 2, you don't need to put me on the alarm. And I know they told PD there now, code 4, but I'm close by.
0: Okay, we got me. Thank you.

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0: We got an update for your call. Looks like that trash fire spread it a little bit and it's caught a brush on fire.
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2: 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You're unable to contact the RP. We're in the area. We're unable to find them. We're going to look down Stevens in El Paso again and see if we can locate the person.
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3: 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I don't believe that's going to be an accurate unit number. Do you have a different number?
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Engine 6, narrow.

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0: You meet me on fire 3 for a quick update.
1: Hey, friend.
0: Yeah, go ahead, Brad.
1: We have a 60-some-year-old male patient. We have signs of a possible GI bleed in the side. Right now, he's got a pressure of 69 palp, rate of 105, capnist 17, respiration 16. We do have a line. We're on the fourth floor. We're getting ready to move him down, but we kind of had you just in case we need to get blood. What your thoughts are?
0: Copy that. I'll just pull up. And I'll get ready in the ambulance.
1: Copy. We'll meet you down there.

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0: 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Star 4, go ahead.
1: We're getting flagged in the front, which is where you guys just were passed up. It looks like they're going to be in the back.
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0: 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And Engine 1, this is a person starting fires outside with paper. 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

0: 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All right. 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
0: 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He's with the security guards, and they'll be able to send him that way.
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1: I copy that. 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
0: 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And we'll take that call from the truck.
1: I copy. I sent you the call. 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
0: 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We've also moved to Unit 471.
1: 471, copy. 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
0: Sir, I just want to make sure that I'm not making a mistake. Call taker is informing me that you guys have just pulled up on the South Nevada Avenue call.
1: That's a firm. We were flagged down by security driving by. 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
1: 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He was back here. He got up and walked away, headed south towards Walgreens in the parking lot.
2: Okay, copy that. We'll come out face-to-face.
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1: We have to contact those Pasco County Sheriffs. 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
2: 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Okay.

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0: Is that your major path? Go ahead. We've been down Colorado and Highway 24 from 21st to the Manitou exit with nothing found. We're going to call this unfounded.
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2: 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Truck 8, responding. All units responding to 205 North Marion Boulevard, lot number 123. This is going to be a vehicle versus trailer with one ejection.
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2: 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We're going to check him out here. We'll keep AMR, but we can cancel battalion 2 and engine 7.
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0: 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The homeowner would like to talk to them related to the call this morning.
1: They needed code 2 or code 3, sir, because I have to tell the brand new call.
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